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I'm Dr. John. I'm taking a unscientific poll. What's your favorite Van Halen song? Was it that one, Panama? That ranks right up there for me. If you've got a favorite Van Halen tune that we might play for you tonight, let me know what it is. 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
11: The Saturday forecast calls for sunny skies with winds and a high near 77. Tonight, clear skies and a low near 55.
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22: The Saturday forecast calls for sunny skies with winds and a high near 77. Tonight, clear skies and a low near 55.
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Drivers square off in the Worth 400 from Texas Motor Speedway. 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

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I know it's Saturday night. How about extending the weekend into Tuesday? Why? Well, I'll give you a couple of reasons. Here's Pearl Jam first with Black.

0: Dallas Fort Worth's Classic Rock Lone Star 92.5. I'm Dr. John. Couple of reasons to extend the weekend. Number one, Monday is Star Wars Day. May the 4th be with you. And we all should celebrate Star Wars on May the 4th. And how about Tuesday? Tuesday not only is Taco Tuesday, but it is also Cinco de Mayo on Tuesday. Now, I know a lot of you are celebrating Cinco de Mayo over the weekend. There's a lot of activities tomorrow in Dallas, but Tuesday is the day. So, Monday, Tuesday, yeah, maybe take a couple days off and enjoy.
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Well, there's a rocker that made it into the Rock and Roll Hall of Fame this year. He'll be inducted in November when they have the ceremony. And here's a band that's not going to be inducted this year. Second year they were nominated, but they're not going in yet. Black Crowes, Lone Star, 92.5 KZPS.

Interstate Love Song from Stone Temple Pilots. How about this next song? Was this the first one you ever heard from this band? Foreigners, Feels Like the First Time. Maybe it was Jukebox Hero. And maybe it was Waiting for a Girl Like You. Well, that means you came to the party a little late, though. Lone Star, 92.5 KZPS.

0: Lone Star 92.5 KZPS. I'm Dr. John. Ozzy Osbourne flying high again. Ozzy, while he was alive, wore a signature cologne for over 30 years, but he told very few people what it was. 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

Got my best clothes on. It's Saturday night. That's right. Looking sharp. Got a hoodie, t-shirt, and a pair of shorts on. Yep. 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

Lone Star 92.5 KZPS, May 2nd, 2005. Eric Clapton joined former Cream members Ginger Baker and Jack Bruce for the first of four nights at London's Royal Albert Hall, 36 years after the band had split up, May 2nd, 2005. This is White Room from Cream.

0: It's Lone Star 92.5 KZPS. I'm Dr. John. Make sure you have Lone Star 92.5 on Monday. Not only is it May the 4th, Star Wars Day, but if you're listening in the afternoon, say about 4:40, Jeff K. might set you up with tickets to see Billy Idol at Dos Equis Pavilion on September 18th. So make sure you're listening.
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And this band, Def Leppard, is going to release a newly remastered, limited edition, greatest hits album. It's coinciding with their European tour this summer. Not stateside this year. 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

Foo Fighters playing it. Welcome to Rockville in Daytona Beach, Florida. Big weekend of rock there and big weekend of music last couple of weekends in New Orleans at the New Orleans Jazz and Heritage Festival. And last weekend, Stevie Nicks played, did one of her solo shows and really sounded good. Here's Fleetwood Mac in the Chain. 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

0: 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I'm Dr. John. 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

0: someone else ever said you were there to answer?
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1: So, what's the matter, Dave?
2: Oh, it's this rash, Monica. It's really starting to bug me. I mean, look at this.
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2: I mean, it starts here by the top of my leg and then...
1: It's a coffee shop, Dave. 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
2: You see all these red blotches, right?
1: As does the lovely retired couple behind you.
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1: Dave.
2: 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My goodness!
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1: So, what's the matter, Dave?
2: Oh, it's this rash, Monica. It's really starting to bug me. I mean, look at this.
1: You don't have to show me.
2: I mean, it starts here by the top of my leg, and then...
1: It's a coffee shop, Dave. Please, don't undo your...
2: It goes around under my cheeks there, and then right up the...
1: Well, that certainly got the waiter's attention.
2: You see all these red blotches, right?
1: As does the lovely retired couple behind you.
2: Oh, I need to get this looked at, Monica, before...
1: Dave.
2: Oh, and the itching! My goodness!
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1: So, what's the matter, Dave?
2: Oh, it's this rash, Monica. It's really starting to bug me. I mean, look at this.
0: You don't have to show me.
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1: Dave.
2: 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My goodness!
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0: So, what's the matter, Dave?
2: Oh, it's this rash, Monica. It's really starting to bug me. I mean, look at this.
0: You don't have to show me.
2: It starts here by the top of my leg, and then...
0: It's a coffee shop, Dave. Please, don't undo your...
2: It goes around under my cheeks there, and then right up the...
0: Well, that certainly got the waiter's attention.
2: You see all these red blotches, right?
0: As does the lovely retired couple behind you.
2: Oh, I need to get this looked at, Monica, before...
0: Dave.
2: Oh, and the itching! My goodness!
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16: The Saturday forecast calls for sunny skies with winds and a high near 77. Tonight, clear skies and a low near 55.
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23: The Saturday forecast calls for sunny skies with winds and a high near 77. Tonight, clear skies and a low near 55.
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5: The Saturday forecast calls for sunny skies with winds and a high near 77. Tonight, clear skies and a low near 55.
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0: Foreigner is on Lone Star 92.5. Now, I was saying earlier that Green Day is about ready to get paid fat from Netflix because they want an origin story about where Green Day got their start. And I thought that was that dark comedy Nimrod they got coming out, but apparently it's like a 7-episode series that's coming out soon. 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
30: On the diamond, the Rangers fall to the Tigers in game two of their three-game set, setting up a rubber game tonight. Jack Leiter takes the hill for Texas against Tyler Holton. MLS action, FC Dallas shuts out the New York Red Bulls. TCU football lands a commitment from three-star class of 2027 defensive tackle Darian Neal. And underdog Golden Tempo comes from behind to win the 152nd running of the Kentucky Derby. I'm Trey Bender.
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KISS is going to be doing a hologram show in Las Vegas here soon called KISS Forever. 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

0: Def Leppard's got their greatest hits coming out. I thought it was already out. It's Lone Star 92.5. We're giving you the chance to rock the bank so you can go ahead and be able to afford to buy their remastered copy you already bought 10 years ago, but that's fine. 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
23: The Saturday forecast calls for sunny skies with winds and a high near 77. Tonight, clear skies and a low near 55.
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My daughter was wearing a Fleetwood Mac shirt yesterday, and I asked her, I said, hey, can you name me a couple songs from Fleetwood Mac? And she goes, well, rumors had this and this and this. And so she could. So justified.

If you watch any of the NBA playoffs, like on Amazon Prime, you've seen Bon Jovi in every single commercial break it stops on. But I mean, it's Bon Jovi. It's okay. It's Lone Star 92.5. We got Van Halen, Queen, and Zeppelin coming up in minutes.

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24: The Saturday forecast calls for sunny skies with winds and a high near 77. Tonight, clear skies and a low near 55.
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I saw a video of Carrie Underwood singing Queen just yesterday on TikTok. Follow me at Radio J-Rod if you wanna on TikTok. She surprised herself. I'm like, girl, you won American Idol and you're talented. You can sing the, I don't know, phone book. What's the phone book?

Raw vocals, loud guitars, lyrics that get you. Oh, yeah. Sounds about right. Lone Star 92.5 rocks.

0: Lone Star 92.5 with your chance to win $1,000 starting tomorrow morning right here. And all you got to do is hear a keyword. 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
3: The Saturday forecast calls for sunny skies with winds and a high near 77. Tonight, clear skies and a low near 55.
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7: On the diamond, the Rangers fall to the Tigers in game two of their three-game set, setting up a rubber game tonight. Jack Leiter takes the hill for Texas against Tyler Holt. MLS action, FC Dallas shuts out the New York Red Bulls. TCU football lands a commitment from three-star class of 2027 defensive tackle Darian Neal. And underdog Golden Tempo comes from behind to win the 152nd running of the Kentucky Derby. I'm Trey Bender.
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It's J-Rod, and those guys are actually on tour right now with, can't remember the country artist's name they're out with, but I really want to see ZZ Top one more time because, you know, since the passing of their bass player, the new guy has a 12-string bass, and I'm like, well, let's see how this works now, won't we? Pink Floyd's also talking about them on tour. I'd like to see that work out. 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

Nickelback's got new music out called Bones for Crows. Yeah, so if you got the iHeartRadio app, check it out now. They're on Lone Star 92.5 while you look. Never made it.

0: Lone Star 92.5. This week with Jeff K, he's got your chance to see Billy Idol, who's coming to town this September 18th. Yeah, the Nozeki's Pavilion. If you want to go, all you have to do is listen after 4:40 tomorrow for your first chance to win with Jeff K.
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23: The Saturday forecast calls for sunny skies with winds and a high near 77. Tonight, clear skies and a low near 55.
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It's J-Rod. Coming up, we got STP, who's going on the road with Godsmack right now. They're playing festivals and dates together. So they're coming up, yes, and Pat Benatar. And if you got something you want to hear, you know you can always do it with the talkback mic with the free iHeartRadio app. That red mic in the top right corner. Use that and tell me.

0: Lone Star 92.5. So I saw a kid on TikTok yesterday pull, you know, these card pulls they do for like their sports cards. He pulled a Cooper Flagg autographed number one series card. How much do you think that card's worth? And can we jack it from this kid?
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21: The Saturday forecast calls for sunny skies with winds and a high near 77. Tonight, clear skies and a low near 55.
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0: Lone Star 92.5 Rocks Dallas Fort Worth. My name's Pat Lynch. Good morning. So I got to share this with you. You know, Kentucky Derby was yesterday. Dude who lives on my street, I don't know, he's like 8 or 9 houses down, throws this big Kentucky Derby watch party. There were people everywhere, cars parked all up and down the street, and they got started early. In fact, I think they started before NBC's pre-race show started, and that says something. They were going hard. They were going really hard. The race happened, and things really amped up to where some of the other neighbors got ticked off. Someone called the cops. Cops arrive. I never thought I would see police have to break up a Kentucky Derby watch party, but that's what happened. If there is an upside, it was after the race. So, you know, there's that.
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13: On the diamond, the Rangers fall to the Tigers in game two of their three-game set, setting up a rubber game tonight. Jack Leiter takes the hill for Texas against Tyler Holt. MLS action, FC Dallas shuts out the New York Red Bulls. TCU football lands a commitment from three-star class of 2027 defensive tackle Darian Neal. And underdog Golden Tempo comes from behind to win the 152nd running of the Kentucky Derby. I'm Trey Bender.
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We want you to rock on the job with us as well. Now, tomorrow morning, starting at 9, we're right back to our Rock the Bank $1,000 cash giveaways. 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

0: Dallas Fort Worth rocks on Lone Star 92.5. What's going on? I'm Pat Lynch. So, if you love going to concerts, you don't love concert ticket prices. I think we all can agree on that. But for the next few days, $30 concert tickets, a reality. All-in pricing. Yeah, the Summer of Live from Live Nation. 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And there's like 4,000 different concerts, events. 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Why not? 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

This is Lone Star 92.5. I'm Pat Lynch. I'm actually getting out of here early today. Handed it off to Jeff K. That lucky fella is at Texas Motor Speedway for the Worth 400. Yeah, quite the scene out there. So keep it here with Lone Star. Jeff will paint that picture for you. And if you're headed to the race, we've got your soundtrack as it continues with Lone Star 92.5.

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22: Nice and sunny today with a high of 85. Partly cloudy tonight with a low of 62. Sunny and a little breezy tomorrow.
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0: Texas Motor Speedway, the sights and sounds of the Worth 400, presented by Liqui Moly. And we promised you interviews with some of the best drivers in the world. Well, sitting right in front of me is driver of the number 8 Chevrolet for Richard Childress Racing. Everybody give it up for Kyle Busch, everybody.
1: Hey. Yeah. How are you? What's going on?
0: Man, it's good to have you aboard today, man.
1: Thanks. Yeah, good to be here.
0: I look around and I see perfect weather. As a driver, is this perfect weather for driving today?
1: Yeah, I would say so. You know, beautiful blue skies and light breeze and, of course, no rain. So anytime there's no rain, let's go racing.
0: Yeah, but you know,
1: at least it's not, 100 degrees like it was a couple years ago were here, like end of May, June time frame. So, you know, mid-70s, 80s here today. It's going to be nice.
0: What are the challenges of this particular track for a driver?
1: This place is just challenging because it's so fast and the corners are so long. It's such an aero-dependent racetrack, and so you get kind of bogged up in traffic a little bit. It gets a little frustrating at times because you feel like you're faster than the guy in front of you. You've caught him, but then you kind of get aero blocked. You get stuck behind him and stuck in his wake, you know, of what these cars produce, and so it's just hard to pass.
0: Yeah, I would imagine that just the vibe of this place is a little daunting as opposed to some other tracks on the circuit. Am I right?
1: Yeah, no, I mean, you know, it's a mile and a half. We've got a few other mile and a halves on the circuit, but none of them, you know, looking at them geographically, they all kind of look the same, but they're not. They're different, very different.
0: We're talking with Kyle Busch. Kyle, what's a race day for you? You know, you hear about superstitions in other sports, guys wearing the same clothes if they've won a race recently. Race day like for you?
1: You know, it's just all down to the schedule. You know, we do some of this stuff kind of early on in the morning. I got some hospitality visits, some sponsors that kind of come by. You meet with them, grip and grin a little bit, and then, you know, you'll have some lunch and go to the driver's meeting and go out to driver intros and then, you know, get inside your race car and get going. So kind of the same thing, a bit repetitious over the last 22 years, but here we are.
0: No weird stuff, like you got to have the same, you know, barbecue sandwich before you hit the track?
1: No. So I early on in my years, you know, I was kind of superstitious of, like, you know, put your right glove on first or your right shoe, or, you know, maybe you kind of keep these winning pair of socks or something like that.
0: But
1: Once you get through your first loss of trying to do all of that stuff, because you can't win every single race there is to win, you kind of stop believing in it, and you know, you just kind of go on your merry way.
0: All right, man. Well, we know you're busy. I got a couple more questions for you, if you don't mind.
1: Yeah, no worries.
0: Kyle Busch, the driver of the number 8 car for Richard Childress Racing, the number 8 Chevy. Is it true you are the Texas Motor Speedway record holder for the most NASCAR National Series victories with 20, including 4 Cup Series, National Series, consisting of NASCAR Series, NASCAR O'Reilly Auto Parts Series, and Craftsman Truck Series? Does that sound right?
1: That was a lot in that.
0: I know.
1: Basically, the gist was I've won here 20 times.
0: Unbelievable. You just pile them all together. It never gets old, though, does it?
1: No, it certainly doesn't. The O'Reilly Series here in the early 2000s, well, mid-2000s was very good to us. We won a lot of races during that time frame. But, it's been a lot of fun. You know, would love to win again here today. Finished second the other night, almost added 21 to it.
0: I saw that.
1: You know, got beat by my teammate, this little young guy who's coming on and becoming a phenom. So we'll see.
0: Is that Josevar?
1: Yeah. He's on the pole today.
0: I know, and he won last week and everything. Man,
1: he likes this place, so.
0: This is a family affair for you because it's not just you, but you've got a son, Brexton. Is that right? He's an aspiring driver. What is that like for a dad when your kid is 10 and wants to do what you want to do?
1: Yeah, it's kind of crazy, but you know, it's a lot of fun. He enjoys it. He started racing at 5. We kind of were doing it a little bit as a hobby, and you know, as he kind of got a little bit bigger, we moved up into the bigger ranks and older kids classes and stuff. And I'm like, you know, is this something that you want to do? Do you want to carry this on? He goes, I want to be a NASCAR driver one day. And so I was like, all right, well, we're going to get real serious about this then, you know. So, you know, watching video, reviewing film, looking at all this stuff, studying a bit, doing all the things you got to do.
0: Well, listen, Kyle, we know you're busy. We appreciate you spending part of your time today. This race prep with Lone Star 92.5, and we'll keep an eye on that number 8 Chevy today. Go get them, buddy.
1: That's right, starting 6. So hopefully that zone Chevy's fast, and we can get it where we need to be. We want to win this thing.
0: All right, Kyle, thanks so much.
1: All right, thank you.
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17: Nice and sunny today with a high of 85. Partly cloudy tonight with a low of 62. Sunny and a little breezy tomorrow.
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Nissan, Lone Star 92.5. It's Jeff K. coming to you live today from that big old raceway in Texas, the Texas Motor Speedway, the sights and sounds of the Worth 400, presented by Liqui-Moly. We just passed noon. Coming up at 12:30, it's the pre-race concert featuring Chris Jansen. At 1:55, the NASCAR Cup Series driver introductions. Of course, the green flag drops at 2:30, and if you can't be out here at Texas Motor Speedway, or if you can't be in front of a TV, well, you know, you can listen to the race right here. And next time I talk to you, we're going to be visiting with the driver of the number 3 Chevrolet for Richard Childress Racing, Austin Dillon. That's coming up right after this one from Zeppelin on Lone Star 92.5.

0: It's Lone Star 92.5, Jeff K. live from Texas Motor Speedway today, bringing you the sights and sounds of the Wirth 400 as we visit with some of the best drivers on the planet. I got another one sitting right in front of me, driver of the number 3 Chevrolet for Richard Childress Racing. Give it up for Austin Dillon, everybody. Yeah. All right. How are you, man?
1: I'm doing well, man. It's race day.
0: I know.
1: Have a little fun today.
0: Yeah, and obviously, this is perfect weather for a driver, yes?
1: Yeah, it's pretty nice. It's not too hot. Track should slicken up a little bit. Rubber gets laid down and hopefully widen out and have some passing today.
0: Yeah. Now, we were talking to Kyle Busch a little bit earlier, and he was talking about particular challenges of this track. You know, talk about inclines and you know, getting in the corners and things like that. What's it like for you to race here at Texas Motor Speedway?
1: Well, I mean, this place is pretty treacherous, really, as a track. Pretty edgy.
0: I think he used that word, too, treacherous.
1: Yeah, you know, it's one of those places where you feel like you can get a little bit more, and then all of a sudden it reaches out and bites you. One and two, the banking kind of falls away from you, so the aero moments get pretty bad. And then three and four, there's a big bump over there, and you have to navigate that.
0: Gotcha. Now, you won the NASCAR Cup Series race here back in 2020. It was the first major pro sporting event in Texas that was allowed to spectators after COVID. Do you remember that race?
1: I do.
0: Yeah,
1: it was a good one.
0: Yeah, it was a good one, mm-hmm. man. Do you have any particular race day traditions? Did you do anything you did on that day that you repeat when you come out to Texas Motor Speedway? Are you a superstitious guy?
1: I'm not, man. I pray to Jesus right before the race, man. I believe in Jesus Christ, so I pray and then go race.
0: Yeah. All right. And you had double duty this weekend. You were in the Andy's Frozen Custard yesterday, right?
1: Yep.
0: How'd that work out for you?
1: I got in a lap one scuffle there, wreck. Just got a little damage. Mm. We're able to run the first run out, and then a fender brace broke and cut the tire. So it wasn't the best day, and on top of that, our engine blew yesterday, so we're trying to overcome some adversity today. We have to start at the tail, and we got a new bullet in there, so it should be fine.
0: All right. Cool, man. Cool. I know it's a family affair for you, as you're the grandson of team owner and NASCAR Hall of Famer Richard Childress. What's it like carrying on that tradition, something that your family came and had success on the track before you? Do you feel any added pressure?
1: Oh, I mean, I think pressure is what you make it. I feel like anybody in a seat out here in the cup level probably has some pressure from their partners, their fans, to go out there and do a good job. But I don't add any to the fact that I'm in the number three, or my grandfather. I've been doing it a long time now. I feel comfortable in my skin. Just go out there and do the best I can do, try and perform each and every week.
0: All right, we're visiting with Austin Dillon, driver of the number 3 Chevy for Richard Childress Racing. It's not just NASCAR, right? You're also into PBR, professional bull riding. Is
1: yes,
0: that right?
1: Tell I know. I see that. Your shirt over here. I love that shirt there. He's got a bull rider on his shirt. But, yeah, no, we're in the PBR teams. We own the Carolina Cowboys. Some of the Cowboys are here today. We're showing them the racing world. So, I love coming to Texas. And a lot of the professional bull riders live here. It's kind of like us back home, you know, Charlotte, Concord area is kind of the NASCAR world. I feel like Texas is the bull riding world. So it's cool to mesh these two together and let them experience what we do.
0: All right. We know you're busy, Austin. One more question, I'm going to let you go. What type of checkered flag celebration can we expect from you today when you get the big win?
1: Actually, somebody asked me earlier. So I used to do it looked like a belly flop. It's like a slide in the grass.
0: Yeah.
1: So if we win today, I might have to go play in the grass a little bit.
0: All right. It's Austin Dillon, driver of the number 3 Chevy for Richard Childress Racing. Austin, we appreciate your time today, man.
1: Yeah, appreciate
0: you
1: guys.
0: We'll keep an eye on that car, buddy. Go
1: right.
0: Get them.
1: Thank you.
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16: On the diamond, the Rangers fall to the Tigers in game 2 of their 3-game set, setting up a rubber game tonight. Jack Leiter takes the hill for Texas against Tyler Holton. MLS action, FC Dallas shuts out the New York Red Bulls. TCU football lands a commitment from 3-star class of 2027 defensive tackle Darian Neal. And underdog Golden Tempo comes from behind to win the 152nd running of the Kentucky Derby. I'm Trey Bender.
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Metroplex on Lone Star 92.5. Jeff K. live from Texas Motor Speedway. It is the biggie today. We've been talking about it forever. It is finally here. The Worth 400 presented by Liqui Moly as Texas Motor Speedway celebrates its 30th anniversary this weekend. We got the Fan Zone in full swing. There's also a pre-race concert with Chris Jansen. Pace car is, it features none other than NBA Rookie of the Year Cooper Flagg. Tom Araya from Slayer is the Grand Marshal. There is big doings here. And listen, you can grab a last-minute ticket if you want at TexasMotorSpeedway.com. But don't forget, the pre-race coverage starts at 1:30, I believe. Yeah, and then you can listen to the race right here on your official radio home for the NASCAR Cup Series, Lone Star 92.5.

0: Lone Star 92.5, Jeff K. live today from Texas Motor Speedway. It is the Worth 400 presented by Liqui-Moly. And you couldn't ask for better weather, you couldn't ask for a better scene, and you couldn't ask for a better guest right now than the track's Executive Vice President and General Manager. Give it up for Mark Faber, everybody! Yeah!
1: Thanks for having me, Jeff. It's a great day today.
0: It is a great day. I heard somebody say, welcome to Super Bowl Day. Is it really as big as is that event to you? This is your big day of the year, isn't it?
1: This is our Super Bowl. This is our Daytona 500, using NASCAR language. But this is going to be a big day. We're going to have the largest crowd here since 2013. Last year was our biggest since 2013. We're going to exceed that today, which is exciting. We still have some tickets left, so if people want to come out, TexasMotorSpeedway.com, but they better go right now and get them on the website or call the line.
0: Yep.
1: And then come on out.
0: Fantastic. And if they're looking for a family-friendly day, this is perfect, right?
1: This is perfect. Kids are 12 and under are $10.
0: Whoa.
1: So if you're family of four, you can come on out here. We got a great fan zone out here, which is a mile long. It's been open already for about an hour or so. It's a mile long. So you have sea lions. You have stilt walkers. You have magicians. You have Trackside Live with driver interviews. 12:30, Chris Jansen comes out on a pre-race stage right over here, so people can come out and listen to Chris Jansen. So we have all sorts of smoke and sizzle before the great race starts about 2:30.
0: And then I know you were personally responsible for setting this up too, right? We've got NBA Rookie of the Year Cooper Flagg in the pace car.
1: Yep.
0: And Tom Araya from Slayer is the honorary marshal,
1: He's the grand marshal. Yeah. So Tom and Slayer are going to be here in 6 months, and so we have Sick New World Festival out here.
0: The Prodigy, right out here. One of my favorite bands, The Prodigy, is playing that.
1: All right, you come on out. You got Jordan's right here. She'll help you with tickets. So I'll be happy to help you, too, and Kevin Moss. But we're going to have 50 bands out here, 50 artists and bands, four stages. We're probably going to get 70,000 to 80,000 people for a one-day festival, and it's our inaugural one. They usually do it, you know, they do it in Vegas every year. So we have Tom.
0: It's a hard rock festival.
1: It's a hard rock. So we have Slayer. We have System of a Down, Deftones, Evanescence. So it's a really good. Marilyn Manson's coming.
0: Yep.
1: So it's a really big deal, and people are buying tickets. And then you talk about Cooper Flagg, and I went down to see Cooper earlier. When you're a pace car driver, you have to come early in the day to actually go through training.
0: Uh-oh.
1: So he's going to be in the blue Corvette. He got in there fine. It's great that he's here. He's our tallest pace car driver and our youngest and NBA Rookie of the Year. It's pretty cool. His parents are with him and some other friends and family. So it's a big deal for us. We've got a lot of VIPs, a lot of dignitaries coming today.
0: Yeah, man. It's Mark Faber, the Executive Vice President and GM of Texas Motor Speedway. And we talked a little bit earlier in the week about the challenges of this particular track. I want you to know both Austin Dillon and Kyle Busch used the word treacherous for this racetrack. But earlier in the week, you said that that's kind of a good thing, right? You like that kind of that bite to this track.
1: You know, we do. We like to have that. I mean, they call us, you know, we're the Great American Speedway, but when Jimmy Johnson won seven times here, one of the all-time greats, he says it's a treacherous track. Mm-hmm. So I'm glad those two guys said that. Last year, Joey Logano, and we talked about this earlier, before Logano drove out here and he won, he said it's big, hairy, fast. And when you talk to the drivers, it's a fast, fast track. Turn one, turn two, 20-degree embankment. Three and four is 24 degrees. So it kind of flattens out here. But then when you roll into three and four, you've got to be prepared, and there's bumps in three and four. Mm. So Christopher Bell, Norman, Oklahoma boy, he said this is his home track. He said, media said, you want them to grind those bumps out? He goes, no. Mm. He goes, the best drivers will figure it out, and the cream will rise to the top on a track that will give you activity, excitement, and you've got to be focused. So we want to lean into that. People don't want to have a track that they just drive around all day and it's easy and all of a sudden it's all over. They want the skilled drivers to come, and that's what we're excited about.
0: Yeah, you never know what's going to happen around the next turn. That's what I love about this track.
1: We had a great truck race on Friday, and so we thought it was going to rain, right? Thank you, Lord, it didn't rain. So we have that. The truck race came out. Carson Hosever won, you know, the Hurricane. At times we were three and four wide in that truck race, right? And then, of course, Larson wins yesterday, NASCAR Series Cup champion last year, and he pushes through. and we have great racing. So it's great racing. You just have to be able to watch what you're doing.
0: All right, Mark. We're going to let you get back to it, man, because like I said, this is your Super Bowl Sunday. So we're going to have you jump back into all the million things you got going on today. But listen, we really appreciate your time today. Appreciated you doing that interview with me earlier in the week for Instagram and Facebook and all that. We got a lot of great feedback on that. People love to hear from you. So I'm sure it won't be the last time we have you on the air at Lone Star 92.5. But go get them, Mark Favor.
1: 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Appreciate you having me.
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4: Nice and sunny today with a high of 85. Partly cloudy tonight with a low of 62. Sunny and a little breezy tomorrow.
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Fort Worth rocks with Lone Star 92.5. It's Ozzy. Still hard to believe we're living in a world without Ozzy. But hey, the music lives on, right? And today, we're coming to you live from the Worth 400, presented by Liqui Moly. It's Jeff K. live at Texas Motor Speedway. 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
10: Nice and sunny today with a high of 85. Partly cloudy tonight with a low of 62. Network. Sunny and a little breezy tomorrow.
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9: Welcome back to Texas Motor Speedway. There is a great Texas band. They do a lot of instrumental music. They're called Krungbin. One of their most famous songs is called People Everywhere. And when you walk into Texas Motor Speedway today, that's all you see is people everywhere. What a great vibe. What a great feeling. We have three Napa Auto Parts pit reporters backstage right now before driver intros. And we will check in with them now. Brett McMillan, Heather DeBow, and our good friend Alan Cavana.
10: Yeah, one Connecticut guy to another. The last winner here in Texas was Joey Logano. Your last win here was also your last win in general here in the Cup Series. What makes this place so tough, especially to go back-to-back?
11: I think everyone talks about the end-to-end, right? From 1 and 2 to 3 and 4 is so different. But it's just a challenging place. These restarts are chaotic, and the track will move around, which is good, and give us a little more space. The first two races this weekend have been absolutely incredible. So I look forward to getting out there and seeing what our discount tire Mustang has. Cool-looking car this weekend, so we'll see what we got.
10: Yeah, we're not used to seeing Joey Logano in the red, white, and black, so look for him today. Brett McMillan?
12: All right, here with Chase Elliott, who's got himself a 14th starting spot today. Three of the last four races, you finished in the top 10. Are you guys beginning to get a feel for this new Chevy body now?
11: I hope so. You know, I think it's a little bit of a work in progress every week. And truthfully, until you get through the race and get your report card, it's all still a little bit of a of an educated guess. So, yeah, everybody at Team Chevy's been working really hard. Everybody at Hendrick Motorsports has been working really hard. And, you know, we just got to keep our heads down. You know, it's still very early in the year and a lot of opportunity ahead. And this is a great one for us here today. So let's see what we got.
12: Chase Elliott, a winner here at Texas 2 years ago.
9: Thank you very much, Brett McMillan. Of course, he'll be driving the Napa number 9 here today. 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Alan Cavana.
10: And I found Bubba Wallace, who had some trouble in practice. This place can be treacherous. Talked to your crew chief this morning. He says they got a plan to get you back. How challenging will that be to coming from the back?
13: Yeah, I think you just got to bide your time. You know, obviously we know how treacherous Texas can be. But we're really happy with our backup car and the progress that we were able to find and make throughout yesterday. It was a long day, long week for my guys. So it's going to be a lot of fun passing some cars today.
10: All right. Well, he's got a good attitude about it, Heather DeBow.
14: And Kyle Busch is a four-time winner here at Texas. You come into this weekend with a new crew chief. I just heard you say to some of the drivers you're chatting with, things are looking up for you. So what are your thoughts going into the race today?
11: Well, yeah, so far so good. Qualifying sixth, you know, putting his own Chevrolet up front where we want it. Certainly feels good, you know. So we just got to make sure that we make the right calls, the right adjustments, things like that for going into the race right now. You got to be good to start the race and hold that track position and just kind of race it out, see what happens throughout the rest of the day.
14: All right, that's Kyle Busch, who rolls off sixth, which is his second-best qualifying effort so far this season, guys.
9: Yeah, appreciate that, Heather. He's got a great race car. And, of course, Kyle Busch is presented by the official sponsor of his number 8 Chevy, Cheddar's Scratch Kitchen. Known for their home-style comfort food, Cheddar's is the place where you always get a lot for not a lot. Brett McMillan.
12: And here with Brad Keselowski. You guys have been good in the mile and a half so far this year. Can you translate what we saw at Vegas and Kansas to what goes on here?

0: 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Coming up, the Worth 400.
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0: Here comes Buescher off the top.
1: Again, this is 5th, 6th, 7th, and 8th. Daniel Suarez trying to hold off Chris Buescher. Christopher Bell, Ty Gibbs, they've got the best view of it in turn one.
2: Buescher is just attacking Daniel Suarez, and now Suarez will finally relent that position to him. Suarez now has to focus on Christopher Bell and Ty Gibbs both behind him.
0: Back up front, that battle for second is heating up. Denny Hamlin is about to the back of his teammate's car off of four.
1: And by the way, both of them are catching Carson Hocevar. Hocevar's lead, 1 second now as we have 16 laps complete in the Worth 400.
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1: We have a three-car fight for the lead, Andrew Kerlin.
2: Yes, they're in front of me. Carson Hocevar is trying to play defense over both Briscoe and Denny Hamlin.
0: Not going to be able to do anything now. Watching Briscoe go right to the bumper of the leader. Had to back out of it just a little bit into turn number three. Now he drives it up hard off the corner. Shows the nose once again to Buescher, but Hamlin's the guy on the move.
1: Briscoe drove it in too deep into turn four. Almost got to the back of Suarez. Had to check up. That opened the door for Denny Hamlin, who shoots to second.
2: Now it's Denny Hamlin's turn to try to go for the lead. It's Hocevar down low. Hamlin running the middle groove, trying to find some speed. He's going to be at Hocevar's bumper on the backstretch.
0: Hocevar throws the block. Not going to help. Side by side. Here comes a shot at the new leader. In fact, let's just say it. Denny Hamlin to the lead here in turn three and four.
1: First lead change of the day, and it happens on lap number 20 here at Texas Motor Speedway. 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
1: Welcome back to Texas Motor Speedway alongside Nick Yeoman. My name is Brad Gilley, calling the action in the turns. We have Andrew Kerlin and Pat Patterson, our Napa Auto Parts pit reporters, Alan Cavana, Heather DeBow, and Brett McMillan. 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He's opened up a 1.1 second advantage over the new second place driver. That is Chase Briscoe. Carson Hocevar has been relegated back to third. Kyle Busch and Chris Buescher have been putting on a really good battle. They run in fourth and fifth. Christopher Bell is in the mix. He is sixth. Ty Gibbs looks fast. He is seventh. Tyler Reddick runs in eighth. Ninth right now is Alex Bowman, and 10th is Chase Elliott.
9: 11th is Daniel Suarez after starting on the outside pole. Kyle Larson is 12th. William Byron, 13th. 14th is Austin Cindric. Connor Zilich runs 15th. Ryan Preece, 16th. Ross Chastain, 17th. 18th is Eric Jones. Josh Berry is 19th. And Ryan Blaney up 11 spots. He is now 20th.
1: Blaney has been on the move. Riley Herbst now.

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2: Ross Chastain continues to move through the field. He just took away the ninth spot from William Byron. Kyle Busch also got around Byron, move him into the top 10. Chase Elliott continues to lead the Worth 400 with 80 to go from Fort Worth, Texas. 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

Guns N' Roses, Live and Let Die. 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